Hudson Valley's Old School Mega 97.9. Here's some Nelly. Yeah, it's going to be a hot weekend. Prepare yourself. Get some shorts and chanclas. Yeah.

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15: A Better Life with Dr. Sanjay Gupta.
16: Breast cancer is the most common cancer among women in the world. And according to a new study out of the University of Washington School of Medicine, an estimated 3.5 million cases a year are expected by 2050. Now, the good news is we've gotten so much better at screening, earlier detection, and cutting-edge treatments in many countries, including here in the United States. But even here in America, Black women have a death rate from breast cancer that is 40% higher than white women, a disparity that exists despite our world-class treatment infrastructure. So what can you do to lower your risk? Eat less red meat? Try your best to manage your blood sugar and your weight? Exercise is really important. Cut back on drinking, quit smoking. And remember this, you should start getting mammograms. At what age? 40. That's when you should start. I'm Dr. Sanjay Gupta, helping you live a better life.
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There's going to be a lot of graduation parties going on, and I DJ a few of them, and I like to look at the kids in the back, all sad and bedazzled. They're like, ah, man, this is not my party.

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I mean, besides me, 3 o'clock, sometimes 4 if I'm lucky, right? I don't know what to do with myself. I should go to the gym, the 24-hour gyms is what I should do if I'm up that early, right? 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I'm like, no. We got crazy neighbors on the other side.

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It's Mega 97.9 CNC Music Factory, RIP Rock Place. I am your neighbor, Gabe. Just having a great time enjoying my Friday here because it's not 1,000 degrees yet. We got overcast and it's incredible. Jeans, yes. Short sleeves, yes. Cool. No, not yet. I can't do that. Off the wall. Michael Jackson.

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Next, Too Close, Beastie Boys, Fabulous, all coming up. 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

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And this Friday, no different. Did you get yours? Did you slide on in and get it? Because it's sold out. Starving Artist Bistro, bang, bang. 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

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I am your neighbor, Gabe Beastie Boys. Keeping the thing moving along, I see in the future, KC and the Sunshine Band, some Lionel Richie, also got some

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Hours, old school, Mega 97.9, just here vibing with you on a Friday, having a good one. As I look ahead, Mariah Carey, I got Roni, Snoop Dogg, all coming up this hour in a few minutes right now. You hear it, the judge himself, Lionel Richie, it's Mega 97.9.

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Fresno and Nevada's old school. 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So much goodness going on, and I can't express it enough that you need to be here. 9 o'clock tonight, Mega Mix at 9 with Jess to Mix the Holic. 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

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The Valley's old school to Mega 97.9 Friday nights here at Mega. You know, we just vibe, have a good time with it tonight, 9 o'clock. 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War on the way.

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The Valley's Old School, it's Mega 97.9. 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Mega Mix at 9 with Jess, the Mixaholic, Black Eyed Peas, Tupac, and more coming up. But this is Rihanna.

0: It's the Valley's Old School. It's Mega 97.9 Temptations. Neighbor Gabe getting ready for that Mega Mix at 9, which is right around the corner. Before that, I got to hit you with that.
1: We're JJ Fat, and we're here to rock. 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The F is for fresh, A-N-D, deaf. 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

Fresno and the Valley's old school. It's Mega 97.9. Have a great rest of your weekend. I appreciate you just vibing with me. Every evening, 6 p.m., we do it again on Monday. I'll catch you right here. Mega Mix at 9, Justin Mixaholic. Follow him across all the socials. My guy, it's an incredible experience. Put him on your big TV and watch him mix. 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I'm out.

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The deal when Babyface was with them, two occasions. The Belly's Old School is Mega 97.9. Doing how it should be done on this Saturday. Beautiful day today. It was cloudy the last couple days, but today, nothing but sunshine with a high of 84. Right now, we got some TLC with Baby on Mega 97.9.

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J-Lo waiting for tonight. The Valley's Old School is Mega 97.9, doing it how it should be done, and that is Mega Sal. You want to be a part of it? 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

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Richie Rich here with you. 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Yeah, remember carrying that on your shoulder through the neighborhood? Oh, yeah. I got some Debbie Deb. 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

Bobby Brown, My Prerogative, the Valley's Old School is Mega 97.9. Big Time, back at the Big Fresno Fair. The Fluffy Guy is going to be there. More information on that in just a few. Right now, we got some Faith Evans, Love Like This on Mega 97.9.

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on clothes. I hang out tough, I'm a real boss. Big Snoop Dogg, yeah, he's so sharp. On the TV screen and in the magazines. If you play me close, you want a red beam. Oh, you got a gun, so you want to pop back. AK-47, now stop that. Cement shoes, now I'm on the move. Your family's crying, now you on the news. They can't find you, and now they miss you. Must I remind you, I'm only here to twist you. Pistol whip you, dip you, then flip you. Then dance to this motherfucking music we crypt to. Subscribe, get your ear.

Snoop Dogg Double G, drop it like it's hot. The Valley's old school is Mega 97.9. Richie Rich here with you, going to be in your ear till about 3 o'clock. Let's make the best of it. Here's some Motown Diana Ross, Upside Down on Mega 97.9.

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The Valley's Old School is Mega 97.9. 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All the numbers are called. Right now we got KC and the Sunshine Band.

Silk Freak Me, the go-to song back in the day. Shoot, even tonight. The Valley's Old School is Mega 97.9. Got some high five, I like the way, on Mega.

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0: 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I can swear back in the day, someone recorded me and just said, you know what, let's make a song out of this. 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
2: But who?
1: The girl next door, you know? 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

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The Belly's old school is Mega 97.9. Happy Saturday. Richie Rich here with you. Going to be here till about 3 o'clock. Let's make the best of it. Mega lines are open. Right now we got the Gap Band. You dropped a bomb on me.

0: Mega 97.9, Richie Rich here with you. Going to be in your ear till about 3 o'clock. So thank you, Maria out in Fresno, for giving me a call. Want to hear some Flo Rida with T-Pain. Low, low, low, low.
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Well, there's nothing wrong with country grammar. It has worked pretty well for me. I'm Greg Lang. We are in the middle of a mega music sweep, and it's so much fun because I started my radio career with this music, and it's taken me like 33 years before they finally said, okay, you can come in this studio and hang out. So that's what we're going to do. Hang out and have some fun, especially with Exposé on Mega.

0: The Valley's old school. It's Mega 97.9 with Brick and Daz. That you can't possibly listen to that song for more than 2 seconds without your foot tapping. It just doesn't work that way. I'm Greg Lane. Thank you for being here and hanging out with us today. And Mega is going to be sending you to the Legends of Motown. Now, think about how much Motown has been a part of our lives. And be listening to Jeff and Squid, because they've got the tickets as Motown takes over Chichansey in my hometown of Coors Gold. It's going to be a great show and a great night of Motown music. So keep it on Mega on Monday morning, because Jeff and Squid will give you all the details on how you can win. And coming up, we got another Mega Music Marathon. There was an artist in the 70s by the name of Bill Withers, and he did a song called Lean On Me. And it was a huge, huge song. 80s Club Nouveau said, you know what, we're going to try it, and made it even a bigger hit. That's coming up. And we're also going to hear from an artist that I had the honor of being able to interview. It was one of the first interviews I ever did. And he's also part of the Mega Music Marathon, and lots more coming up on Mega 97.9.
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11: We've talked a lot about measles over the past year, but mumps has largely flown under the radar, even though it's been making a bit of a comeback as well. That's because fewer people are getting the MMR vaccine, which stands for measles, mumps, and rubella. The vaccine's been around for decades. It is effective. It is safe. What makes mumps outbreaks difficult to contain is that symptoms usually don't appear for 2 to 3 weeks after someone's been exposed. And that can make it hard to pin down where that exposure took place. And someone who is infected can transmit the virus to someone else before they are symptomatic. If you get sick, which could manifest like a run-of-the-mill respiratory virus or the telltale swelling of your cheeks and jaw, all you can really do at that point is to treat the symptoms and also isolate yourself so you don't infect anyone else. I'm Dr. Sanjay Gupta, helping you live a better life.
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0: Smokey, Just Cruising on Mega 97.9. I'm Greg Lane. Our senior all-nighter was, of course, at Disneyland. And when we were there, Smokey Robinson, of course, he was known with the Miracles. And Smokey did one of their last shows with the Miracles at Disneyland. And we got to watch it. It was just amazing. And then he decided to go solo. And even though everybody knew it was Smokey Robinson and the Miracles, when he decided to go solo, it was like starting over again. And at the station I was working at in Sacramento, I got a call from my boss that said, tomorrow, Smokey's going to be on the show. And I was so nervous because I'm going to interview Smokey Robinson. And I hadn't done a lot of interviewing then, so I was really nervous. But he was so nice. And when you're doing an interview with an artist and you ask a question and they go, that's a good question, you know you're on to something good. But I will never forget that. I'll never forget how nervous I was. Kind of like I am right now. A little bit nervous hanging out at Mega, but having fun. It's just really great. And it sounds like we got a really good Mega Music Marathon coming up because we got Chic and Bobby Brown as part of it in 702. And the Digital Underground, the Humpty Dance, has always been one of my... See, I've always been listening to Mega. I've always loved all this music. And we're going to get nasty with Janet Jackson. Got a great Janet Jackson story coming up as well.
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7: 20 years ago, the average attention span was about 2.5 minutes. Today, it's just 47 seconds. Pretty disconcerting. That's according to new research out of UC Irvine. But really, this isn't our fault, at least not entirely. We can blame technology and the world around us. Attention, it turns out, is not an unlimited resource. You only have so much of it to give. Start paying more attention to what times of the day you seem to be at your mental peak. Try to knock out the more complicated stuff during that time. It's also important to take breaks every so often so you can more easily lock in when you're trying to concentrate. One expert said, even trying to visualize where you want to end your day with everything all wrapped up or with tons left to do, that can act as a real motivator. I'm Dr. Sanjay Gupta, helping you live a better life.
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Oh, always good times on the Valley's old school Mega 97.9 and this Mega Music Marathon. 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TLC, Salt and Pepper, and En Vogue. 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And boy, oh boy, are you going to have a chance at an incredible trip. 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And you can win. 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How about some Bobby Brown?

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0: 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I love you.
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